three. Liveline. Thank you so much for being who you are and for being here with us tonight. 10 days till the official start of summer, and we're back tomorrow. Be your dream. Bye.

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1: I'm going under in this time. I feel there's no one to save me. This all or nothing really got away, driving me crazy.

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Next Tuesday is going to be at the Stockyards in Dodge, 5 to 7 p.m. Your chance to get Killer Queen tickets, which is a fantastic Queen tribute band, at the Fitzgerald Theater. 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

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And if you want to talk about messy, an Indianapolis man is facing felony assault charges for allegedly smacking a flight attendant's rear end, for lack of a better term, causing his Delta flight to be diverted. It's an insane story. Lesson here, keep your hands to yourself.

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1: Nice to Meet You by Miles Smith, and it is nice to meet you. My name is TJ. If you haven't tuned in yet, I'm new here, and I'm having a pretty good time, and I hope you are too.

That was Daisies by Justin Bieber here on today's Best Music, KG95.3. My name is TJ. I'm getting out of here for the day. I hope you came along with me for my first day on air. I'm going to be back in here tomorrow, same time, same place. Before I go, always remember and never forget that radio is the place to go for great music and to have yourself a great time. I'm out of here. Thanks for listening.

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